alone in your bed at night. It's 12:30. And she turned at your sideline. Ooh, something ain't right.

0: Thank you very, very much. We'd like to do a couple of songs now that we actually wrote for other people. We didn't record them ourselves.
1: Quite right.
0: Furthermore, we hope you like them. They go something like this.